0: 함께. Why don't you make your dreams come true? When you were younger and you thought all things were possible.
1: Of course, when I was younger I was naive. Now I'm older.
0: Why do you feel that way? Whatever you do, make a wish for your dreams to come true.
1: Please make my dreams come true.
0: Yeah!

0: Can't you believe it could be true? Just maybe it's a story of you and I.
1: Yes, no, it's the truth.
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0: 네, 안녕하세요, 여러분. 마간당 아라오 전북가바얀, 전북필리핀인협의회 전북가바얀 라디오를 듣고 계십니다. Welcome once again to 전북가바얀 on air, episode 9 나포타요.
1: Yes, and welcome to episode 9, and welcome Burmans as well. The air is getting cooler and cooler and everyone getting more excited. Kasi it's already September. This is Jasper.
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0: 네, kumusta naman kayo dyan? Mga nakikinig, yes, sa ating mga nasa bahay, nasa trabaho, nagda-drive o nagluluto.
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0: Yes, whatever you're doing, wherever you are right now, maraming salamat for spending a part of your day with us today.
1: And of course, 안녕하세요 to all our Korean listeners and our friends from different countries.
0: 네, 여러분 반갑습니다. 저희 방송은 네,